Routine for squad 9, medic 10, S2. Peripheral arrest, this is possibly overdose on crystal meth. Two RPs are going to be at the car wash, Wilson at Walnut. We're trying to get further, they put the phone down.

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0: 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Reach Alpha 7, the storage facility is requesting another 914.
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0: It's a North First Lane of Randolph.

0: This National Car is Lakeview West and 3743 to copy call 3548 for a 211 strong arm that just occurred at the Dollar Tree 4555 North Pershing Avenue. Maybe a Hispanic male, 16 to 20, with a black female. The Hispanic male is wearing a blue sweatshirt with flowers on it with the hood up and just ripped off the necklace from an Asian female. This is a 987. Suspects are last seen walking out the door towards Da Vinci's. Any unit challenge?
1: 3743, I copy.
0: 1043, 10-4. Blue code 4. 61, copy your code 4136 Maryland Avenue.
2: 3KKT.
0: 3KKT.
2: Can you tell me about that last air 211?
0: Or any info?
3: Shift to 3 in progress.
0: Mm-hmm. 10-4.

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0: Roger, Brennan.
1: CRP, he advised there's supposed to be Cousin Donna looking out for the residents and feeding the animals. Subject Randall is possibly Donna's cousin, but RP didn't think he was supposed to be there.
2: For you, at 302 North Sacramento Street. 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
0: 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Can we get a second unit started for now? 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
1: You're breaking up. I copy. 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
0: Confirm from 72. There's any POS sufficient.
1: POS sufficient. 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

0: 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And LED, we bring a few vehicles over, but we'll be blocked. 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
2: 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You can provide me and put me on 534 on 9 total.
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0: 18 and 3 over 53 for info. The victim is advising suspects are going to be black male, 20, wearing a light blue sweater with white print on it, blue ripped jeans, and black shoes. Second subject will be a shorter black male juvenile.
1: Grader 49, 44th turn 211, armed to credit Walgreens 15 West Harding. Two suspects can be one's going to be a Hispanic male of 17, gray clothing. And the other's going to be a black male of 17, tall, ski mask, dark hooded sweatshirt. I was armed with a 4-inch knife, 417, the employee put on foot towards Harding.
2: I'm not talking, don't mind myself.
3: 45
4: Route 49.
1: 49. Walgreens called the RP's advising they fled west on Hardy.
0: Good day, 55.
2: If they called, that would make contact with

0: چه تیر میتونی؟ We're going to be on the dirt trail on the southbound side next to the freeway all the way to the dirt trail.
1: Do that one.

0: 132 controlling.
1: Go ahead.
0: RP left the area, didn't have the address or location, advised it was a Shell station on Cherokee. Gave Vine, that's possibly going to be closer to Cherokee and Pine, advised it was near the Econo Lodge. Said there was an older silver vehicle there with a female trying to get a male next to a wheelchair into the vehicle and needed assistance, but she had no further and left and didn't make contact.
1: Okay, 2 hours.
0: 10 far.

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At 6037 N Pershing Avenue. Cross streets are between W. Swaying Road and Douglas Road.

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1: Yeah, nothing.
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Seven, thank you.

0: 3-7. Can I get a unit? The suspects are 97 on the case that I'm working.
1: Are you able to assist 3-7-4-4-5-9, business 17-17,
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0: Baker 55, 903A, 953 in the vehicle at Hammer and Holman. It's going to be a silver Honda SUV with an elderly Asian male asleep at the wheel.

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1: 4945.
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1: Wilson and Waterloo.
0: Copy. The suspects are just trying to leave.
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4: Subject may be a lot or anything like that. We're unable to find anyone in the silver SUV.
1: Negative. We got the call second hand or third hand from PD.
4: Try 9 copies. We'll look around.
1: 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Calling him back.
0: I'm in a Chevy Tahoe. It's locked behind the gate.
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0: 10.
1: Okay. And for PD, the patient was actually at the signal light and cars were going around them, so they're gone. They're gone. First 900-1117, Sanguine Eddie.
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6: She's going to be eastbound from Waterloo.
1: Eastbound from Waterloo.

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1: The key memo plate to be 8 Robert David Paul 584.
0: Current 2019 Honda, that's soccer.

Special Forces League Pee-wees, 44 just occurred at Dick's Sporting Goods, 5354 Pacific Avenue. It's going to be a black male, 18 and 19, wearing a black skull cap, white t-shirt, black sweater, black joggers, white socks, and black shoes. Just filled a black Nike Elite backpack with more Nike merch and fled on foot towards Sherwood Park. He's a call location. All cars are for the cause, Street 581, 581, dispatch clear, 1752.

415F630 East Jefferson, Casas American. The RP 715 with his brother Miguel. Other residences, a verbal going good.

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0: Charlie Huey 738 at Swain Road and Swain, C as in Charles Court. It's 2647 types in the late 30s running in front of vehicles. Any engine on? Yes, sir.
1: Three over 6-5, finishing just low, Charleston Road after.

0: 61, Pier 65. For info, it's going to be between Eldorado and Pacific. Two Asian or Hispanic males, 40s, both were shirtless, both were wearing dirty pants.
1: Engine 2032, respond to stroke, LDO 21, at 1036, South Central Avenue, number 2. Cross streets are between Concord Street and Poplar Street. Engine 7, respond to a known medical, 227B, at West Tama Lane and Interstate 5.
0: That's 3 Edward 71.
2: 71.
0: 3 Edward 71, 953 at Hammer and southbound I-5, Bear Creek West. Side of the street just west of I-5 southbound on ramp. Gas station would be an unknown race male wearing an unknown color shirt with grayish green pants laying on his side on the sidewalk.
2: Copy and run.
0: Good morning.

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0: Central Quarters, Bear Creek, Houston, 3757, and copy call 3587, 587 for 965A from 1325 Royal Oaks Drive. Community RP's nephew, Uriah Reeves, white male, 17, wearing a black shirt and blue jeans, left from the call location approximately 8 minutes ago. Tony Park from the call location, RP advised, subject possibly has a pocket knife, cerebral palsy, not able to care for himself. All calls refer to call 3587, 587, dispatch clear 1801.
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0: 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Can I get that Escon 2?
1: 10-4. Dispatch on 2.
0: Can you advise Dick, I believe you aired a 44 out of there, located much of their property, it appears. I'll be in the Delta College parking lot at Burke Bradley and Pacific Frontage. I'll be standing by with the... I didn't want to have someone respond out here.
1: 10-4-3-10-57, I copied everything from located properly to the end. What was the beginning of our traffic?
0: I've located a pile of merchandise belonging to Dick's, apparently. Burke Bradley and Pacific French. If they want to have someone respond out here, I'll be standing by with it.
1: 10-4, Burke Bradley, Pacific Frontage, with a pile of merch for Dick's.
0: Clear 2.

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2: 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Cross streets are between West L and WFR Road and West Laura Avenue.

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0: 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At 1515 East Yankee Road. Cross streets are between End and West Lane.
1: Control on engine 11. We're going to be closer to the box. Send another unit to the medical.
2: Reaching 11 units. FL 415 Sea Park North, Ashbury Park, 1800 Marsh. Just advising someone's trying to 911 AHAM. We're still trying to get further.
3: No, 13 is out.
4: 3 times 29. You can show me around.

0: back to the strip league paragraph. He's advising that suspect can be Jose. Hispanic male, 45, white shirt, black shorts. 5-inch knife on him.
1: You put us on this call. I don't see us on the board.
2: Engine 13, you said en route. I assumed you were taking the call that engine 11 just dumped. You're not on the call.
1: Can you send me their call so we know where we're going?
3: Number 65 will be en route after they clear from the current.
4: Copy. See suspect description for that 44.
3: Description is going to be a black male, 18 to 19, wearing a black skull cap, white t-shirt, black sweater, white socks, and black shoes. Possibly still with the black Nike Elite backpack.
4: GOA, but I have the bag in contents.
3: 10-4.
0: He's advising that subject's walking away from the park towards B Street.
2: 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The time to copy. 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
4: 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First structure fire.
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0: King 11, the RP's wearing a red shirt, it's supposed to be flagging you down.
3: There's like 20 people out here for contact.
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0: with you is in 3757 Copy College 3601 for 912 with a machete at 944 West Robin Hood Drive. 5647 type black male, 25 to 30, wearing a black cap, black sweater, white sweatpants, backpack, and carrying a black trash bag, is armed with a machete. Made verbal threats to other community members that were passing by, then waved a machete at them. Subject last seen walking across the street towards Beijing Buffet. Any unit, gentlemen?
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Engine 2, respond to fall. 622D, at 345, East Anderson Street. Cross streets are between S. San Joaquin Street and South Sutter Street.

infiltrator Digger 55 en route to a 912 in regards to a 44 suspect from prior call. 4750 Kentfield Road, Valley Hotel.

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1: Ten four, we came from Fencal. Where you are?
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2: Three twelve.
0: 939. 10-4.

0: Control one, person two. Mm-hmm. Correction, that's one. Can you have Battalion 2 call myself, please?
1: Send for Battalion 2, Control 1, you copy. Polaris 1, cell. So.

0: Gravity Con.
1: Reject data confirming you were filling with Reed Baker 55.
0: Aldo and March.
1: 10-4 Aldo and March. Reed Baker 55, copy.

0: Rebecca, 55. Defiant 377, advise Aldo March.
1: It's actually just took off on a select scooter. He's going to be wearing a red Brock Purdy jersey, number 13 on it. Looks like he's heading out towards the...
0: copy. What's the one?
1: It's 484. It's stale.

0: Dispatch Pacific South, 912, leader under the gun, Buena Vista and Ikeja. The unit was in the area and saw unknown race, female, 70s to 80s, gray hair, all black clothing, using a walker, pointing what appears to be a small gun at people in the unit tunneling.
1: Pursuit 43, I copy.

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0: 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We'll be at apartment 612 on the north west end of the lot.
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0: Truck on a vehicle accident at Kent Field in March. 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

0: 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We're going to need PD out here for a report and possibly a tow.
1: 10-4, medic 23 control, and you can cancel. Engine 4, they're blocking.
0: Yeah, they're blocking the number 3 lane, westbound, or excuse me, eastbound march.
1: Number 3 lane, eastbound march block, 10-4.

0: 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Fire engine on view to 901. Two vehicles blocking the number 3 eastbound.
1: Three, Charles 3.
0: Three, Charles 3.
1: Do you confirm me? I can be en route from County Hospital.

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It's going to be for a resident by the name of Mark Garibaldi. It's going to be a general panic alarm from the keypad and unit channel 1.

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LDH 17. At 419 West Turner Road. 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
1: CPR in progress now, 2955 West Telegraph, off Delano and Kirk.
2: 196-20196. Mary 41, first vehicle is going to be clear, expired February 2009, Chevy out of Oakdale. Second vehicle will be clear current for a 2014 Toyota out of Stockton.

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3: Schneider. Schneider. Schneider, you got longer than you just made it. I appreciate it. We got the dog.
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Cross streets are between N. Commerce Street and North Madison Street.

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1: I'm gonna stop on Charter Way, southbound I-5 on ramp. Concerns of 945 or unconscious now. Complaint is seizures.

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Bob's is on scene. 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Put him back on top.

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Respond to overdose. Poisoning. 710A. At 1733, South Adelbert Avenue, No. 7. Cross streets are between E Section Avenue and East 4th Street.

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At a 545 W Sonora Street. Cross streets are between S. Lincoln Street and South Harrison Street.

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At a 545 W Sonora Street. Cross streets are between S. Lincoln Street and South Harrison Street.

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At 4154, Boulder Creek Circle. Cross streets are between Whispering Wind Court and Sun River Court.

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0: Southbound I-5 of 8 Mile, south of 8 Mile is clear. We're going to check the off-ramps and on-ramps.
1: 10-4 Battalion 2, copy.
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0: We see CHP southbound, south of 8 Mile. Can't see the vehicle. It's probably off the shoulder.
2: Thank you, copy.
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0: Control 1 Engine 7 is on scene. It's just going to be just south of 8 Mile, southbound I-5. We do have one vehicle on the side and off the embankment. We're going to see if everybody's out right now. Looks like we have one stuck.
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0: 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I'm going to be at Tamla Shanner and Knickerbocker.
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2: Except for show the rope.
0: Northbound, Tamla, speeds are 32, Vivo fail at you. Pit.
2: Seven update.
0: That's successful. I'm going to be on Erie. I'm going to have one of them or three of them, please, facing northbound.

0: 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Transfer for facing north.
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1: 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I advise them also, axle's broken. And then can we get a set someone?
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3: 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Cross streets are between S. Lee Avenue and South Hutchins Street.
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4: We're at three that ran from the car. We're going to have one possibly. Two of them possibly going northbound on Pamela Channer and one going. What's your.
0: I copy two possibly northbound Pamela Channer. What was the last direction?
4: Holbrook. Eastbound on Holbrook?
0: Fallbrook.

0: for every 10 miles an hour in Erie.
1: 45. I ran north-south, and kept going for that eastbound wind tunnel.
0: Copy, 2, ran northbound, and what was the last direction?
1: Eastbound on Linville.
0: 10-4, eastbound Linville.

description on the three that fled. One's going to be a female, possibly blonde hair, that went eastbound, and the other two were black male adults.

0: Control 1, Medic 7-2. There's somebody. Control 1, Medic 7-2, we're going to be delayed by a train. We cannot reroute. The train is moving at a decent rate of speed. We cannot see the end.
1: 72, 10-4.

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0: Lakeview East 415J at in and out 5202 Pacific Avenue, Nina Tower. Air 45.
1: More unit to 1009 Autumn Court. Apparently, per citizens, the possible suspects that ran from the car are in the backyard of 1004. There was a small dress.
0: Any unit to assist to 1009 Autumn Court for 3 out of 45.
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2: 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No answer at the door. Do you have a number for this location?
0: Never mind.

0: Highway 23. We can be en route to 45 if they still need another unit.
1: 15, I'm in route to 45.
2: 24. 023, copy.
0: 23, copy.

0: we can maintain the last number we dialed. 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
0: 3.
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1: Good session for Pacific South at 953 Fremont Madison. Be a Hispanic male, 30 gray shirt, jeans. Black shoes laying in the roadway. Any unit channel?
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63 backyard of 1009 Spear Tower every day, just shed in the far northwest corner with doors open. 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

0: 45, myself and Officer Carr will be checking the backyard of 1004 Autumn Court. The residents inside have consented to searching the backyard.
1: 10-4.
2: Engine 9, respond to assault. 604B, at 430 N Pilgrim Street. Cross streets are between Evensay Street and End.
3: I'm on scene in the area, attempting to locate the patient. Do you have anything further?
4: Squad 9, Medic 37, PD had a Hispanic male in his 30s down in the roadway on Fremont, just west of Madison. Legs appeared broken in the roadway, cut off jean shorts and a gray shirt.
0: So we are making contact with one female. We're currently talking right now to see if she can climb over and towards us.

0: Peter, 49.
1: 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We're UTL and so is fire.
0: Okay, so if you're happy.
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Repeat, Frasier 9, Medic 35. District 604, Beat Boy, for a 16-year-old female, assaulted. Assailant left the children's home, 430 North Pilgrim. PDS a call holding.

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3: 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Can you let the staff know that we're here?
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0: 333. Can I get you on 247? Okay. 33, the event's gonna be King, Nora, David, John Paul, 3, Adam, 59, Frank, 717, 4094.
1: At 33, that comes back 10851 on a gray 2015 Kia Soul. This will be a cool sticker on the top.
0: 33 copy, thank you. Good for an occupant.

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Central Car C40 South 459 Residential in progress, 348 West Play. There's two females possibly trying to go through the side window on the left side of the residence. Can you unit challenge?

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0: 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Driver unidentified female. Green Arcan dress got out of the vehicle, is walking around. Any unit showing? 3 Charles 3.
1: Charles 3. 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
0: 10-4. 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

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LBQ 20. At 215 Elgin Avenue. 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

11 confirming the last 3-5 over. Three King 11 confirming the last 3 of the plate 503.

0: Confirming the last three of the plate is 503. Our flight comes back clear. Fire 326-26-2016 is under the Penny Master out of Delta.
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0: 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23 call 3 6 6 7 6 6 7 23 call 3 6 6 7 6 6 7 23 call 3 6 6 7 6 6 7 23 call 3 6 6 7 6 6 7 23 call 3 6 6 7 6 6 7 23 call 3 6 6 7 6 6 7 23 call 3 6 6 7 6 6 7 23 call 3 6 6 7 6 6 7 23 call 3 6 6 7 6 6 7 23 call 3 6 6 7 6

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Lot 9, Refondue LLC, 602F, at 418 North California Street, number 411. 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
0: Can you confirm if it's been recorded?
1: Freaking 11, you cut out. Confirm what?
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At a 39 gateway court. 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

Repeat, Franchise 4, District 404, is an outward. Audible fire alarm sounding. Adobe Hacienda Apartments, 39 Gateway Court, off of Kentfield, Building D as in David. RP was calling from apartment 11, advised the alarm's coming from an apartment below hers.

0: 3743 to copy for update. We'll now be at 245. Driving an unknown white male, 40s, black shirt, black pants, came to the call location and demanded to be allowed into the basement, then hit the RP several times with a metal pipe, fled on foot, unknown DOT. 3743, it's going to be call 374-1741.
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1: 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I'm going to agree with that.
0: 10-4, clear 10.

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0: Yeah, my RP step out, please.

Sunflower Circuit, use the 957 bit area of Tank Charles and Yardley. For 2 mil, subject in a verbal 415 at the street. 957, unknown as it was from these subjects, she was back out and the subjects were no longer there.

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Possible 512 driver in the area, 8 mile in Thornton, last seen going westbound. 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

0: to Special Cars 6 South, 415 CW in the area of Park and Argonaut. Out in line with female yelling. Any unit, Channel 1.
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1: Answer 9, please. Edward 22, can you make that 9 to 9 slide back, please?

0: 42 and Windbaker 46. Correct 926 will be 1214 West Park. I'll show you right there. Sounds like it'll be a 415 over a 901.
1: Going to have any mics?

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0: Number 32, team MO, 7, boy, Adam Edward, 411.
1: 7-4, place TNO, expired 7-28-2019 to an 02 Mitsubishi. We'll have a release out of Stockton.
0: 32, copy, thank you.

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1: Task 4, respond to lift assistance, 403A, at 1931 Cedar Ridge Drive, number 2. 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
2: 46.
4: One of the parties is completely uncooperative. She won't provide her registration assurance and she's requesting a supervisor.
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1: '58, I located a number from February of 2026.
2: There you go. Can you try a call?
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1: Never.

615C at 8615 Newgate Court. He is hearing people screaming at a party near the call location and is advising that there is possibly underage drinking. He is a gentleman.

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0: 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At a 15W Harding Way. 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
1: Refer her to us. 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

one, then you can disregard that old repeat. It wasn't correct. It's going to be for 3-year-old female with difficulty breathing at Walgreens, 15 West Harding, across the center. It's going to be inside of the store.

0: 3 Charles 3, just for info, PG&E's calling back advising that that pole doesn't belong to them. Possibly will be a city pole. Hey, Charles.
1: Three, seven, 29, I copy that. Can we get a city crew out?

0: to Special Car 6 South of 415-116 North Hunter. RP is advising that there's a 415E type with over 100 subjects currently in the street. For one caller. Any unit, channel 1.
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0: speaking, level plate.
1: Can I see, go ahead.
0: 8 Sam Yellow Adam 190.
1: It comes back clear. Expired October 16, 2025, 3020 Chevy out of Dublin.

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0: prior for a 937 at 8615 Newgate Court, Meadows North. Approximately 10 ago, RP saw two subjects, a Hispanic male, 15 and 17, wearing all black clothing, and another Hispanic male, approximately 15 and 16, wearing a black ski mask and black clothing, both armed with black guns. One would be a handgun, another one seems to be a longer gun. Subjects were outside walking around, then subjects were last seen going inside the call location. At that call location would be a loud party. Any unit to fill? 1 San 59. The last would be College Street 801-801.
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2: 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At 1214 Princess Drive. Cross streets are between Duke Lane and Royal Park Lane.

0: Edward 42.
1: One Edward 42.
0: One Edward 42. The RP was calling from a local bar's phone. They advised that she was lasting 3 months on her.
1: Ten four.

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1: Flyer 42, clears GOA UTL and route to Gloucester.
0: Yeah.

0: District 201B boy for a 71-year-old male with AOC, 1214 Princess Drive, Prophet Bukling.
1: Sorry, being well.
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At 6246, Porter Field Court. 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

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Respond to chest pain. 370. At 6250. 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
0: One Sam 59, good morning. Can you copy College Street 814, 814 for welfare check?
1: Come on. Where, 72?
0: Whenever, 72.
1: 72, can we answer the front door call back, please?
0: No for.
2: 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Cross streets are between Hickok Drive and Cody Way.

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0: 415 820 West Poplar. Be allowed 415 across the street from the call location.

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0: Gila is north 940 with fire at 8607 Page Court, cross of Castle Oak, sir, in route for a 15-year-old female. No adult supervision. There is supposed to be a group there, but all the other J's left her.
1: This is Claire.
0: 3-6-10-4-1-5-59.
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LDI 18. At 405 Forest Avenue. Cross streets are between Lincoln Avenue and North California Street.

0: Continuando para o fala, please.
1: Repeating. Patient's going to be transported to St. Joseph's. There's a large party causing a disturbance down the street if they got any other calls on it.
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0: 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At 21, South Gertrude Avenue. Cross streets are between N. Gertrude Avenue and East Washington Street.
1: Sending it to Phil, 6 North, a 415S, 415D type, 2506 Country Club number 111. Will be RP's partner, Cannabis Thai, Hispanic female 21, 922, causing a 415.
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1: 3814814。This hotel car is Civic South, the 415 again at 827 West Poplar. 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
1: 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Here's an MLK on a gray Volkswagen Jetta, no plates.
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2: Engine 11, respond to sick person, 226E, at 1803, Bordeaux Avenue. Cross streets are between Moulin Court and Calais Court.
0: Hodge is clear.

0: Morning, Arthur. Can I get you on queue for a bit?
1: Number 2. Number 56. Number 56. South 19th, recently did the U-Haul at 7701 Tamil Center, cost of Tommy Don. Two different zones. There was a live video, but nothing was seen on the cameras. No rep. That is returning clear card. That's a 520-2020. Again, be out of Fresno. Be pending out of...
0: Number 32, copy. Clear to.

0: Position Cruise, Unit 2-1, Baker 46, Rapture 4 and 5C. May I E27 West Poplar, Pacific South, and Unit 10-1.
1: Finish up the stop.
0: 17-1. 46, I couldn't copy your traffic.
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At a 229 E Church Street. Cross streets are between S. Hunter Street and South San Joaquin Street.

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1: Sure. This plate comes back, clear, expired, 424-26, and 02 Honda, that's Dawson.

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0: 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You're repeated here, you knocked this time, and he's not.
1: 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He unlocked the door, and he's not opening it.

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0: 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I know possible, and I know one in the area of Neutron.
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Dispatch clear. 39 after midnight.

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1: 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Can we get a code 1 full?
2: Thank you, Ralph.
0: Just FYI, Quest is down, however, we did get a towed sort vehicle hit for 1026 ATL.

0: We're 32 prior.
1: Okay.
0: Well, number 32, 415F, 1943, South Sutter. Ex-husband David Maya, Hispanic male, 49. Going to be wearing a white tank top, gray shorts. Might be surprising they're outside and see how their coroner is trying to take her phone.

0: The special car is in unit 1 Victor 46 for a well check 9 3 2 8 type 1135 North Sutter.
1: Four 21.
0: 1 Victor 46.

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0: the course of the South Half I 7 turn the area of Queen and Willow. Says by seeing she heard a vehicle drive by and somebody fired through Nat 5-7. There was no visual. 239 dispatch cleared at 107.
1: Well, that was fun.
0: Just one callback.

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At 4321 Escalante Avenue. Cross streets are between Tamarack Drive and West Kettleman Lane.

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0: Now flag down, mid block of Bedloe on the 211.
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0: 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Can you enter sound for unknown race male, block over block?
1: Can you 937 that same spot where we had the traffic stop, the black male adult with a black sweater, black pants, 211 keys?
2: Yeah, you are.
0: Or if it's 6 grand, it's going to be a strong arc 211.

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0: 56. There's multiple 95 segments coming from that page court of the rescue shows, and around there start some units.
1: Thank
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4: 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We heard fully automatic gunfire coming from that area as well.
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0: Tampa 9. 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Six was the last.
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2: Sam 59, just in case, can I get my two CT officers that are south of the river to start up this direction? We have subjects coming out screaming.

26. Three plates. First one is going to be on the street. 8 William Nora Yellow. 810 driveway. 8 Adam Tom King 069. 9 Frank Nora Edward 439.

one Sam Fitzgerald. Sam 59. One of the Jays that came out of this house advised that we have detained one of the males that were firing 957s. The other male firing 957s is still allegedly in the house. Can be black male with dreads. Advised that he 245 to group with the firearm.

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1: Sent for our next unit to come in for the backside on Lakaila Drive.
2: For people a stage, please, on scene of a disturbance with reports of shots fired, possible shooting victim, in 615 Newgate Court with the cross of Castle Oaks.
3: 14B, waved off, they were.

0: 56. I see subjects moving inside of the living room area through the blinds.
1: Somewhere.

0: Amphitheater. And I have a unit that's going to be 9370 for some 235 eggs that are apparently going to be down towards Tam O'Shanter. Information, we have roll set, we have a rest team, we have less lethal options in place and a shield. We're going to hold in place until we get some more preliminary info.
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1: Now we have UASF.
2: 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We have UASF.
1: For info, we're getting information there's going to be a large amount of juveniles inside. Unknown how many, they would not clarify. However, we just had a small J, approximately 4 years old, come out with their mother.

0: question.
1: 1-42 for info. We spoke to a couple J's on Kozlov's, advising that it was a black man with dreads. Nothing further yet.
2: And copy. If we could just see if we can locate any Vic of a 245. The subject that reported the 245 said that he fired 957s at the juveniles that went towards Sam O'Shanner. Begin a call of CPA. So if you have a CNT element in place to do calls.

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At 4312, Continental Way. Cross streets are between Liberty Way and Cabana Way.

0: seeing a sound of a lot of movement on the interior of the residence. And for info, currently we have the 245, we're still looking for a victim with. We have the shell casing for that. Additionally, we have a 273, 243 type, and we have the suspect of that detained.
1: 10-4.

Kyle Harris will be with Officer Paniagua with UAS for security. Group to the, to the east of us on Castle Oaks, just east of Page Court. If you have anyone else available to disperse the crowd, that'd be great.

0: Engine 3. Respond to medical alarm activation. 701F. At 2525 S. El Dorado Street, number 35. Cross streets are between W. Knight Street and Westwood Avenue.
1: Disrupted. There's large bushes in the back, large tree, correction. I'm unable to see if there's any victims in the backyard.
2: Step back up.

0: having that fruit. But we located several shell casings in Castle Oaks. For units coming in, we're going to have Castle Oaks blocked off.
1: Air 42 for info, we've 937 north and south on Tama Shatter, unable to locate any other subjects.
0: FBI had background confirming they found no victims.
1: Hey, firm.
0: I copy.

0: the 21st, though, potential suspect is going to be a JV on Garrett, block mail 31 with dreads, unknown clothing. Should still be inside the residence.
1: That's fine.

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0: There's no answer here. 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We'll be AOR.
1: Time for.

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Isa Rear, 415 at 3515 South El Dorado, across of White Avenue. RP calls back regarding the delay. She advised she armed herself with a butcher knife.

0: whatever, 42.
1: 42.
0: Subject outside. Can you confirm the 936, please?

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واشنطن. 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Baker 42 prior, any unit to telephones. I see you via text 733 North Commerce, cross the park, Civic South. Via text to 911, the texter's advising there's a male covered in tattoos attempting to hurt a male in camo. City appeared to be attempting to 911 the other.

0: Shoemaker 42, there was a 245 taken off ramp for a 245 with a pipe. It's your screen.
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0: speaker 42 and 44. The texter is still texting and tries to flag you down. He's now saying that the subject involved might have access to a gun and is a gang type.
1: We're still out here attacking on people. Like, everything's calm and nobody's saying anything is happening.
0: Goodbye.
1: You can shut them up.

0: Doors 13. 13. If we need a unit for an ID stop, it's going to be a blue Honda Odyssey. We're at Stanislaus and Anderson.
1: The first stop, Stanislaus and Anderson.
2: Your plates expired 4/14/2013 on the out of Stockton.
0: Sorry, I can get out of the door.
1: 30, 10 by.
0: Sure, 13. Can I get the unit on channel 2? 11:30, I copy. This van just curved it on Anderson, just east of Stanislaus. Driver might be good for a 288. We just have to confirm ID.
3: I have no idea the name, so I can look it up on record.
0: Yeah, the suspect in this case, we have a first name for him only. It's going to be Danny or Daniel. Last name is unknown, but we have a photo of the suspect of this 288. If we can confirm this is him, he is going to be arrestable. This guy is just sitting at a bench in the park at Liberty Square. It's at the corner of Stanislaus and Anderson.
3: 10-4, if I get in my cell, can you send it to me, the photo?
0: Yeah, sure.
3: For me,
1: 916-826-6324.
3: I'm coming from MLK and someone came, so wait a second.
4: Thirteen, 14 in the CPL unit. Let's just move this to channel 6.
3: Five out of 30, I copy.
4: Negative.
1: Need you to respond for 34 is call 2305 South Eldorado per citizen request.
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1: When you're being canceled off this call, how is downgraded?
2: Andrew on top, did you choose the quarter?
1: Number 8, Hill. Can I confirm you en route?

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1: 42.
0: 6. Me too.
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0: 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I don't see anybody right now. I need to pull down MAG 352.
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This is Charlie Cars, Bear Creek East, report of a possible rolling 4-1. Vehicles I've seen northbound Santa Maria from the Chevron at 8660 Lower Sac. And driver's a black male adult. White female passenger, tank top and shorts, got out of the vehicle and screamed for someone to call 911. Reference call 3224, dispatch clear 847.

Top 2. Respond to difficulty breathing. 602G at 333 East Washington Street. Cross streets are between S. San Joaquin Street and South Sutter Street.

Engine 2, respond to difficulty breathing. 602G, at 333 East Washington Street. Cross streets are between S. Van Washington Street and South Sutter Street.

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Engine 13, respond to fall, 226A, at 1713, with Laura Avenue. 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
0: 2 Baker 42, 2 Baker 48, 415F. And she received a call from her Jave advising of a Cecilia Brooks, black female 30s. She's at the door trying to break it down, thinks that there's a cousin of 987. RP, the same female, was 987 around 2 a.m. trying to 911 her cousin. Known if she's currently armed.

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Engine 6, and Battalion Chief 1. Respond to shooting, stabbing. 507G, at 2122, Fontana Avenue, number 6. 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

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Engine 693, District 507G George, P is on scene of the 7. 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
0: Just for, and for this victim slash suspect is extremely uncooperative. She's going to AMA on fire. They'll be clear.
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At 2752, Sequoia Street. 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
2: Squad 9, respond to chest pain, 540, at 419, East Mariposa Avenue. Cross streets are between N. Sutter Street and North California Street.

Engine 12. Respond to abdominal pain. 628A, at 2445, Finland Avenue. Cross streets are between NF Street and North Silver Street.

Engine 4, respond to fire alarm still. 403E, at 4555, North Pershing Avenue. Cross streets are between Rose Marie Lane and Monaco Court.

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Engine 1, respond to difficulty breathing. 701A, at 1628, South Turnpike Road. Cross streets are between S. Lincoln Street and West 3rd Street.

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Respond to AROC. 621C. At 545, West Sonora Street. Cross streets are between S. Lincoln Street and South Harrison Street.

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1: Correction, 42. Can you show me 9370 with an X mile 00? 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
0: 10.2.

0: dispatch. 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
0: Can I get a couple units sent out to 320 East 1st Street? For a board up?
1: So far. I'll send units when they're available.
0: 10-4.
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0: 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We found his stroke. 702A at 1503 South Sutter Street. Cross streets are between the 1st Street and East 2nd Street.
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2: 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Cross streets are between E. Lewis Street and East Charles Street.
0: Repeating for truck 3, medic 4, district 7028, Adam, 76-year-old male, stroke symptoms, 1503 South Sutter between 1st and 2nd.
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Squad 9. Respond to stroke. 504A and 3710 North California Street. Cross streets are between the Fulton Street and End.

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Hey, Adam. 44-year-old male, possible CVA, 3710 North California, across Fulton.

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0: Two Baker 64, unit to fill. 415C 707 East Loretta, cross of Kermit and Lakeview Lewis. A male and a female that are in a 415, and the female is armed with a knife. Male 30s, white tube top and PJs. No hop will be a black male, no shirt, PJs. Minute to fill.

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0: 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LVK 13. At 5, North Mills Avenue. Cross streets are between W Pine Street and Cherry Lane.
1: Engine 12, unable to locate radar.
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LVK 13. F5. North Hills Avenue. Cross streets are between W Pine Street and Terry Lane. Engine 3. Respond to fire alarm still. 501A. At 1065, West Mendocino Avenue. Cross streets are between Kensington Way and Manchester Avenue. Engine 2032, Truck 2051, and Battalion 2011. Respond to vehicle versus bicyclist. LDO 21. At 917 S Cherokee Lane, number 42. Cross streets are between Evine Street and Dolores Street.

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1: So, 10-3, she's on, she'll be able to help you already. 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
0: So far, return to 11, copy.

French in 2033, Medic 5, District People, 16-50-year-old female, chest pain at Lodi Nursing and Rehab, 1334 South Ham, between Cardinal and Kettleman, number 26.

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1: Can you please send me out at 3342 North Belvedere Avenue and have 42940, please?
0: 42, copy.
2: I got it. 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
0: 3342 North Belvedere.
2: 7-4. 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
0: Street and Oak, and also Fremont and Filbert. Can we call back the RP or does Fire have anything further?

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1: Enforcement 27.
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1: Sure.
0: We're back en route to the 415C707 East Loretta. The RP calls back as I assess the subject for fighting again. Breaker 72, showing route to go.

I've heard a copy of 1051 report now yet taken from McDonald's, 3355 East Hammer, vehicle taken 20 ago, will be a black 2015 Audi. Plate of 17, John X-ray 284, the keys were left inside the vehicle. Race DNA unknown, race female get inside the vehicle and leave. Any unit, channel 1.

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0: To Lincoln 35, 38, or 29. Seven five five two five South Orange.
1: Can you clarify for someone else, please?

0: 415 at Starbucks, 7810 Thornton. There's a black male 30 wearing a gray hoodie, white shirt, blue pants, white shoes. So then I'm 415. 415.
1: So far right.
0: 254 train route.
1: KCG copy.

Phillips North. From a 5 over the 10E that was taken from McDonald's, 3355 East Cameron Valley up north. The vehicle the female originally arrived in is back at the call location. The victim is now in a 415. Male that's driving that vehicle. Any unit, gentlemen?

Engine 2031. Respond to ALOC. LDH 18. At a 321 W Turner Road. Cross streets are between M Pleasant Avenue and Lincoln Avenue.

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At 1035, West Seward Way. Cross streets are between Engannisburg Place and North Wicksburg Place.

Engine 12. Respond to vehicle accident. 600 Penny at 2515 East Fremont Street. Cross streets are between M. Silver Street and North Shasta Avenue.

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0: Bye.

Repeating, Persian 4, Medic 1, District 301, Adam, 45-year-old male, seizure, 735 Seward between Gettysburg and Vicksburg. Repeating for Engine 12, Medic 9, District 610, David. Vehicle accident involving a red 2023 Nissan Altima. PD is supposed to be en route. This came from Sirius XM 25153 Fremont, across the Filbert.

0: you. So.
1: Another RV calling and advise that they follow the White Infinity to a storage facility. White Infinity there and got into a gold Toyota minivan. They're now back en route towards McDonald's. Also to have pink hair.
0: 52,000.
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LVT 16. At a 1334 S.M. lane. Number 26. Cross streets are between Cardinal Street and West Catalan Lane.

0: 一会儿再。Can you remember 9 Union Sam 123 Chevy Spark?
1: Bill from 16 Chevy, that's not him.

Engine left. 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At 1803, Bordeaux Avenue. Cross streets are between Moulin Court and Calais Court.

Prevention 11, Medic 12, District 226, E. Edward, 86-year-old female, ALOC, fever and chills, 1803 Bordeaux, between Mulan and Calais.

0: 不会。This is number 9 Frank Union Sound 1-2-3.
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Cross streets are between Yield Street and East Park Street.

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Respond to eye injury. 507A. At 3263, Piatan Avenue. Cross streets are between Del Rio Drive and Christina Avenue.

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Repeating for engine 2, District 602, see Charles. Panel 2, Zone 7, fire alarm at Cesar Chavez Library, 605 North El Dorado, cross the park. Repeating for engine 10, BLS 11, District 507, Adam. 35-year-old female, vision problems, 3263 D. Oven, cross the Del Rio and Christina.

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0: Engine line, we phone to AOC, 621B, at a 25S Commerce Street. Cross streets are between N Commerce Street and West Market Street. Engine 2031, respond to possible MI, LEN 16, at 312, South Paramount Avenue. Cross streets are between W. Lodi Avenue and West OK Street.
1: Monroe.
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2: 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I copy Washington and Wilson, that plate is Piano Valley 324 of 22 on an 03 Mazda, spinning out of Manteca.
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1: Can you run in template 5 Charles Queen Yellow 001?
2: Baker 78 returning clear, expired 522 of 25 on an 03 Ford has a release out of Stockton off Bancroft.
0: Just 54, she's 7 out.
3: 10-4.

Repeating Clarence 9, Medic 3, District 620 will be boy. Patients located in the parking lot south of the office, the common area at Steamboat Landing, 40-year-old female who fell, 25 South Commerce, across the market.

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0: 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We haven't done anything yet.
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0: 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We're gonna go ahead and get onto southbound 99 to see if the actual terminal that area.
1: 913 checking southbound 99.

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Engine 1, respond to vehicle fire. 724B, at 1609 12th Street. Cross streets are between Bellevue Street and Tiffany Street.

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And one battalion two and operator one. District 507 B-Boy for three reports of smoke from the roof of an apartment complex, two-story complex, at Calariva and Rice. 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
2: Control 2, Engine 10 is on scene at a 2-story red. We got light smoke showing from a second floor. We're going to be stretching the line. We got hydrant right in front of us. We can get on water.
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2: 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We're going to check you out.
1: Yeah.
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0: Battalion 1, be advised, you're probably going to be the first battalion chief on scene. Hello, from 13th. Battalion 1's on scene, this will be right command. Chief Pascalucci is in charge, command post will be located out in front.
1: And for Chief Pascalucci, right command.
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0: 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We're going to be splitting.
1: Chuck 2, 10, 5.
0: Rick.
1: 2, 3, Rick.
2: Man, it's back. I think it's a fire we got knocked down. We just got to get in the attic, make sure that's clear. Grand copy, small kitchen fire, fire knocked down, getting into the attic.
0: Truck 4 is on scene.
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Respond to difficulty breathing. 870. 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

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At a 2002 Hammer Lane. 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

Engine 1, respond to vehicle accident. 602E, at a 222 N Eldorado Street. 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

0: 911 AOR. Truck 2 Captain Yark will be in charge. You can reach 112 if you need him.
1: 113.
2: Last unit clearing, truck 3.
1: 10-4. He's in his corner. Appears natural. Down the outside.
2: How far?

Dispatch, all cars, Civic North and Tucson 40 to copy car street 442 4415 CW in the area 426 East Pine Street. It's going to be an open line with the 415 herd. Male herd saying she's throwing knives at me. Good evening, gentlemen.

Suzanne 40. 40, you can copy college 3442 442 for the 415 CW.

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2: 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Cross streets are between S. Hunter Street and South San Joaquin Street.

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0: 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Can you put us on that grass fire I-5 and 4? Give us an update on that location.
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Respond to difficulty breathing. 622C at 1304 East Sonora Street. Cross streets are between S Airport Way and South Sierra Nevada Street.

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0: 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Victor, Ida, call 816.
1: 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Victor's returning clear current 2013 Honda out of Stockton off the 9th.
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Cross streets are between Normandy Village Drive and Montauban Avenue.

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Engine 3, Truck 3, and Hazmat 3. Respond to Hazmat incident still alarm. 628A, at East Weber Avenue and North B Street. Engine 3, Truck 3, and Hazmat 3. Respond to Hazmat incident still alarm. 604B, at 1253, East Minor Avenue. Cross streets are between M. Kilburn Street and North Airport Way.

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Respond to fire alarm spill. 601E. At a 339 W Oak Street. Cross streets are between N. Monroe Street and North Van Buren Street.

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Cross streets are between Palo Shanter Drive and Palo Shanter Drive.

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Cross streets are between E. Noble Street and Alley.

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0: Greeting you, dear. At 1113 quarter, there's going to be a duplex with three different apartments. It's all quiet out here. This is going to be code 4.
1: We have code 4, Porter, and Porter Field Court. Baker is 71 grid or 65
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At 545 W Sonora Street. Cross streets are between S. Lincoln Street and South Harrison Street.

0: Ender 9, respond to call. 602H, at 20, North California Street. Cross streets are between E Main Street and East Weber Avenue.
1: 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Dispatch, any unit that can assist with Spanish translation, 528 North Monroe.
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At 1423. South Lower Sacramento Road. Cross streets are between W. Cattleman Lane and East Olive Avenue.

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0: Star 3. Dispatch to 3 Charles 3, CSO Nuno. Zero 23.
1: Three.
0: You just start towards 3 Charles 3, no response. MLS.
2: Yeah, final service.
0: 7-4. Edward 23, United.
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Cross streets are between W. Fargo Street and North Eldorado Street.

0: Excuse me, sorry, can we get that uncle?
1: Confirming that. 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
0: Can I get them on TV? Here's another shirt in his pocket. We'll do that.
1: Hi, Gary, copy that. Can you repeat?
0: Yes, we're going to have a little question too. It's going to be a shirt and a necklace, possibly. So I just want to give you a heads up on that.
1: Okay, copy. Thank you.
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At 2905 Reynolds Ranch Parkway, number 135. Cross streets are between Rocky Lane and Lee Barron Boulevard.

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Harper's Ferry, copy 10-51, report I have taken from Seaport East 2222 South Harrison Street. It'll be a bluish gray 2001 Chevy Impala 4-door license plate 9 Paul Adams Zebra 592, taken from in front of the call location sometime over the last 2 days. All protocols 3589, 589 through such 6801.

Talk to. Respond to a known medical. 622C at 1219 East Church Street. Cross streets are between S. Pilgrim Street and South Airport Way.

Squad 9, respond to chest pain, 504A, at a 3700 N Sutter Street, number 455. Cross streets are between East Fulton Street and East Fulton Street.

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0: 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At 443 East Sonora Street. Cross streets are between S. Sutter Street and South California Street.
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5 and 31, the following 5C at the Gospel Mission, 229 East Church Cross, Equities. Okay. Of the shelter, Chris Whitmill, 60s, red shirt, and another resident, Alex Hispanic or Filipino male, 20s to 30s, in a Warriors hat. I'm trying to break ERP's legs with a truck. It lifted Chevy.

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At 800, South Ham Lane, number 63A. Cross streets are between Sylvia Drive and West Vine Street.

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Engine 7, respond to AOC, 205F, at 8984, Cherry Hills Place. Cross streets are between 1 and Avenue and End.

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4: 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We tried to call them twice.

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0: Control 199. This is going to be westbound, cross town, near Filbert.
1: 10-4.
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0: Engine 9, and Brush 12, Rizonga Grass Fire, 640 AD, at 99 and Golden Gate southbound nose stock.
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0: 158165 Palisades Apartment 204. Tenants that were evicted, they're at the call location again, refusing to leave. It'll be 3 to 4 black females. I didn't have black minivan.
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Respond to difficulty breathing. 406F. At 4716, Nadine Lane. Cross streets are between Farley Drive and Bonaway.

0: 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Respond to difficulty breathing. 302A. At 850 West Hammer Lane. Cross streets are between Etna Street and Lower Sacramento Road. Engine 2034. Respond to fire alarm still. LEN 17. At 533 Talent Place. Cross streets are between DuPauly Street and South Rose Street.
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